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11: From the Sky News Centre at 6. More than 2,700 people are estimated to have died during May and June's record heat waves in England and Wales. Researchers in London and the Met Office blame climate change for more than two-fifths of those deaths. The scientists warn heat waves are the most dangerous kind of extreme weather. Dr. Claire Barnes is a co-author of the report.
12: If we don't do anything to slow the rate of warming and ultimately stop it, then at some point the number of people dying from heat stress in the summer will overtake the number of people that are dying during the winter months.
11: A British woman has become the 13th person to die after a wildfire swept through southern Spain. The 93-year-old was among eight people taken to hospital following the blaze in the Andalusia region, four of them with serious injuries. At least 27 people have been killed in a fire at a bar in Thailand. Officials in Bangkok say emergency exits may have been blocked by beer crates and tables. Detectives have been given more time to question a 28-year-old man over the murder of former MP Anne Widdecombe. The 28-year-old was arrested in Rotherham on Saturday night. Officers are keeping an open mind about a motive, but say there's nothing to suggest the attack was politically motivated. They're not looking for anyone else. Shadow Chancellor Mel Stride has been remembering the former Conservative minister.
13: Somebody who was extremely forthright, very clear in what they believed. Not everybody agreed with her, but she knew where she stood, but she combined it with enormous energy, that twinkle in her eye, and a lot of personality.
11: The US says it's carried out a new wave of strikes against Iran, hitting dozens of targets at different locations. Central Command says the attacks are designed to deter Iran from targeting international ships in the Strait of Hormuz. And Jannik Sinner came from a set down to claim his second Wimbledon title. The world number one beat Alexander Zverev to pick up his fifth Grand Slam trophy. That's the latest.
14: In 10 meters, take a left at the pile of washing.
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0: Dan Rose with APT here on KMFM Breakfast. 6:37 right now with Adam and Noomi. Feeling cooler today, and quite nice the bit is, right?
1: It's... Yeah, but also I'm not, I'm almost like not used to it now. Mm. Like stepped out the house today and went, oh.
0: Yeah, it's that shock, isn't it? It's
1: that's
0: that, oh,
1: fresh.
0: Oh, no. Highs of 23, so almost 10 degrees less on this time last week, really.
1: It's a number we haven't seen in a while.
0: Mm, yeah.
1: I love the commitment of these passengers to football that okay. have gone viral. Yeah. It wasn't the Saturday game. It was, I think it was earlier in the week. A group of airline passengers realised that they were going to miss one of the World Cup games.
0: Oh, it's awful, isn't it? When you've got plans and you're like, well, what do I do? Where do I watch it? And if I'm up in the air...
1: Yeah, yeah, yeah. Oh. It's like you can't rearrange your flight.
0: No.
1: For the football if you pay for it in advance, because it was from Buenos Aires to Barcelona. So that's a long haul, you know. That's not, oh, yeah. That's not going to be a quick and easy change option. So they all pitched in to purchase the in-flight Wi-Fi.
0: Nice.
1: And streamed the game at 30,000 feet.
0: I've seen the photo of someone holding a laptop up like really high. Must have like wrists of steel. And everyone's just gathering around it. And it was a big plane as well, two aisles. So like...
1: Yeah.
0: Yeah, yeah,
1: they should have taken it in turns on who would hold the laptop.
0: That's very true, very true. Do you reckon the sound would have reached, or did someone crack out a Bluetooth speaker?
1: I reckon on a plane, you've probably got like a people with enough kit. You could have quite a good setup.
0: Yeah, probably. Do you know, once, I think it was a couple of years ago for the Euros, actually, I had a flight somewhere, I can't remember where it was, and we were playing a knockout game, and I streamed the match as far as I could, so I don't actually think I put it on airplane mode. I think I just, like, until the plane took off, I was like, I'm just going to watch this.
1: Yeah, yeah, yeah.
0: And then it obviously fizzled out, the connection. Yeah. So I landed and checked the BBC News website for, because it went to penalties.
1: Yeah.
0: And it was that famous match where Alan Shearer was like, pressure? What pressure? Pressure's for tyres. So I landed and like saw that commentary, but we won. Can't remember who it was against, but quite a nice way to find out in a way, but a horrible flight, not knowing if we were through or not.
1: Yeah, just the whole time.
0: They could have done a Tannoy announcement, honestly.
1: Just can't get the sound.
0: I can't let that happen this time. Right, we'll play you Calvin Harris and Satisfy in a bit, and Little Mix as well.
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4: 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Traffic and travel.
1: 6:43, the M25 anti-clockwise. There's heavy traffic at the Dartford Tunnel. Clockwise, there's also delays at Junction 5, the M26, A21. The A2, as you head towards the Bean Interchange, coming from Cobham and Strood, you've got your usual slow traffic in the morning there. In Eurotunnel, waiting time of up to 15 minutes for the passenger service at Folkestone. And in Westerham, London Road, the A233, both directions, is closed due to water main work from Pilgrim's Way to Beggars Lane. That's until later this week.
4: 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Traffic and travel.
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1: Good morning, it's Adam and Noomi waking you up, nearly 7 o'clock. Right, soon we're going to play...
2: Just scrolling down, sorry.
1: Lewis Capaldi, he was at BST Hyde Park. Also, David Guetta and Rihanna, who's that chick as well?
0: Building the suspense. And we got to give you an update on Tons of Tins for week two.
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1: M25 clockwise between Orpington Junction 4 and Junction 6 at Godston. So, passing Sevenoaks and Clackett Lane services. Just seeing traffic slow down between those junctions along there. And then the Dartford crossing both ways. Little bit slow whether you are approaching the tunnel or heading up to the bridge. On Southeastern, buses are running instead of trains between Ashford International and Dover Priory at the moment because of engineering works. Otherwise, looking pretty good at 7 o'clock.
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0: At 7 o'clock. Here's Lucy Hudson.
18: Police investigating the death of former Maidstone MP Anne Widdecombe say they're not looking for anyone else after arresting a 28-year-old man. He was detained in Rotherham on Saturday night. Officers say they're keeping an open mind about a possible motive. Matt Longman, who's Assistant Chief Constable at Devon and Cornwall Police, is urging people not to comment on the case.
19: We're aware of online and public speculation, particularly with regards to motive. I urge people not to share or engage with that speculation. It's unhelpful, it doesn't aid our investigation, and particularly it's distressing to the family and friends of Miss Widdecombe.
18: Elsewhere, a man's due in court later charged with murder after a body was found in a suitcase in Woodlands near Rochester. Police were called to Borstal Recreation Ground on Friday. It saw the victim was initially attacked in London. A 32-year-old will appear at Medway Magistrates, along with a 27-year-old man who's accused of preventing a lawful burial. A search is continuing for two children student who've been missing from Rochester for over a week. 16-year-old Ellie Mae Broderick Glynn and Casper Hobden, who's 14, were last seen leaving Carnation Road in Strood on July 5th. They're believed to have travelled to Erith together. And a Kent artist has been telling us about a project that will see some of her work blast off into space.
2: So it's basically a collective of international artists. They've created this tiny, tiny book that's being sent to the moon, and it's like the first one since, I think, the Bible. It's really exciting, and it's great to be part of like the first bit of culture to go to the moon.
18: That's Kat Pegler from Medway, who's created a piece based around microscopic organisms. The moon-bound book is only 1 centimetre in size. It's due to be left on the lunar surface during a mission later this year.
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18: Cricket, and Kent's men have had a disappointing end to their T20 campaign. They lost by 14 runs to Middlesex at Canterbury in their final group stage game. It follows Friday's defeat to Surrey. And in tennis, Jannik Sinner is once again the Wimbledon champion. He came from a set down to beat Alexander Zverev in 4 sets on centre court. That's the latest. Next updates at 7:30.
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4: Kent's weather.
18: It's feeling cooler today with some patchy cloud and sunny spells. Highs of 23 in Tunbridge, 22 in Westgate.
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0: Beyonce, Sweet Dreams on KMFM Breakfast. It's Adam and Noomi for your Monday morning. Got Taylor Swift and Opalite to play for you soon.
1: Still buzzing off the result of Saturday night.
0: Of course.
1: Semi-final.
0: Me for your Monday morning. Got Taylor Swift and Opalite to play for you soon.
1: Still buzzing off the result of Saturday night.
0: Of course.
1: Semi-final, baby.

0: Airways and Norwegian Airlines. So they had this pact before the game. It was going on sort of late Friday into Saturday, all day Saturday. And they said whoever wins has to change their logo. The loser of the game has to change their logo to the other one. So if you, I don't know if it's still the case, but it was certainly on Sunday morning. If you go onto the Norwegian Airlines Instagram account, they've changed it back. No, it's still there.
1: Excellent.
0: They have changed their logo to British Airways.
1: Excellent.
0: I think that's so good.
1: Excellent. I mean, that's being a gracious loser,
0: yeah,
1: isn't it?
0: Yeah.
1: Having fun with it. Well done, Norway.
0: Do you think British Airways would have followed through? It's good PR.
1: It's good PR. It's good,
0: but you've got to be gracious in defeat.
1: You've got to take what you can get when you lose.
0: Thank you, Norway.
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2: Traffic and travel.
3: M25 anti-clockwise. You've got hold-ups right now before the Dartford tunnels. 15 minutes there in traffic. Clockwise, bit busy between the Lakeside turning and the QE2 bridge heading up there towards the top of the bridge and then towards Clackett Lane services clockwise on the M25. That's as people head towards London. Also joining on the M26 at Sevenoaks slow now. Down Detling Hill, 10 minutes from the showground to the M20 Junction 7 roundabout. Also busy on the A2 as well at the moment. London bound and both ways on the A2 really along that sort of Gravesend corridor. And then Eurotunnel, a wait time of 15 minutes right now for the passenger service at Folkestone.
1: 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Kent's traffic and travel.
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0: After your latest headline, 7:33, here's Lucy Hudson.
2: Police investigating the death of former Maidstone MP Anne Widdecombe say they're not looking for anyone else after arresting a 28-year-old man. He was detained in Rotherham on Saturday night. Officers say they're keeping an open mind about a possible motive. Firefighters have spent the night monitoring a blaze that broke out in a field near Ashford. Crews spent around 3 hours putting out the flames on Amage Road in Wye yesterday evening. It follows a warning about the hot weather leading to wildfires. Jurassic Park and Peaky Blinders star Sam Neill has died at the age of 78. The actor's family say it happened suddenly after he was given the all clear from cancer. And students due to start university in September can now book their meningitis B vaccine. A national programme's being rolled out following an outbreak in Canterbury. That's the latest. Next updates at 8.
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5: Kent weather.
2: It's feeling cooler today with some patchy cloud and sunny spells. Highs of 23 in Tunbridge Wells, 22 in Birchington.
4: 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Kent weather.
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17: 7:45. Anti-clockwise on the M25 this morning. Traffic is heavier than normal at the Dartford Tunnel. Congestion is back to the Darrenth Interchange. It's possible that there's something just after the left-hand tunnel, but we're waiting on further reports. Shoreham Road, the A225, reports of an accident near Fackenden Lane there this morning. Elsewhere, Detling Hill, the A249 southbound. That's queuing before the M20 Junction 7. Sturry Island Road, that's slow at Sturry Hill. Tunbridge Wells, London Road, St John's Road, the A26. You've got your usual slow traffic there as you head between Southborough and the centre of Tunbridge Wells. The M25 clockwise, there's delays after Junction 5, the M26, A21, Sevenoaks Junction. And Eurotunnel, waiting time of up to 15 minutes for the passenger service at Folkestone this morning.
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1: Oh, you could. I think you actually should.
2: Excellent.
1: I think you should. 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

0: 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Feeling cooler today. Some patchy cloud and sunny spells around and highs of 23.
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3: Let's play Say It for Monday, your chance to win £1,000 cash just by guessing what we are describing.
0: Do you know, when it comes around to a Monday, I miss Say It. I'm like, I haven't played this for three days.
3: It's been a while.
0: Yeah, exactly. You'll choose one of us to come on and do the describing if you are randomly picked, and you'll have 60 seconds to get through as many words as possible.
3: The more you get right, the bigger you score, and the biggest score of the month wins £1,000.
0: Unless there's a tie, which there isn't at the moment, Georgia Chambers proudly in front. She's from Dartford. She's leading the way with a score of 10, double digits.
3: We've been so close. Yeah. We were on a tail last week. So let's see if we can get you to the top today. The number you need to get ready to dial, 01227 786 106.
0: That number again is 01227 786 106. We will pick someone at random inside the next 60 seconds. 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
2: Traffic and travel.
0: Without doubt, the slowest place on the road in Kent right now is the M25 anti-clockwise heading towards the Dartford tunnels. It's looking really busy from the M20 turn at Junction 3 for Swanley right now. Bit of traffic there, and then you speed up a bit, then you're on the brakes again around Junction 2 for the A2. It's also really busy, the turn at Junction 3 for Swanley right now. Bit of traffic there, and then you speed up a bit, then you're on the brakes again around Junction 2 for the A2. It's also really busy.

0: Olivia Rodrigo, Drop Dead on KMFM Breakfast with Adam and Noomi.
1: Oh, I've got this calendar clash.
0: The calendar clash of all calendar clashes. Now, I think it would only be worse if it was like your wedding on Wednesday.
1: Yeah, maybe. I thought you were going to say it would only be worse if it was this Sunday. If we make the World Cup final. Obviously, it's about the semi-final versus Argentina. So, a good few months ago, I thought it would be a good idea to book tickets to see Charlie Puth.
0: Yeah, amazing. Apparently fantastic live because he does all of the looping stuff.
1: Yeah,
0: like,
1: yeah.
0: It's like the kind of show that you really want to go and see live that will be a really good time. But I guess when you booked it, you didn't realise it would have been a semi-final day.
1: Yeah, it's not and like also, I didn't think England had it in them to get that far.
0: But you're like, you know, the probability, because also it could have been, would you have known that it would have been us back then, even if we had got to the semi-finals? No, because we didn't know when all the fixtures were and everything.
1: Exactly.
0: So there's no way you could have known.
1: Exactly that. And you know, when the World Cup draw happened all those months ago, I put the group games in my calendar because I was like, I need to know when they are. I don't want to miss them. But I can't go to Charlie Puth. I mean, look, apart from the fact that I am a massive football fan and I've really been loving this World Cup like so many people, but I can't deal with the FOMO. I could not deal with, and the game kicks off at 8 o'clock on Wednesday night. Guess when doors open for Puth? It's like 7 o'clock for a start at 8. I'd miss the whole thing. And it's a massive game. Argentina, we've got some history. Like the quarterfinal in 86. I can't miss that game, so...
0: Well, so it doesn't. I'm not going to lie, Adam. It's not really sounding like a dilemma. I guess, is the dilemma not that you've chosen that you're going to go to the football, it's just how you're going to tell your girlfriend that you're not going to Charlie P.
1: Well, it's exactly that, isn't it? It is exactly that.
0: Just text her now.
1: Yeah.
0: Tell her to turn on KMFM and we'll tell her together.
1: Yeah. I don't know what I'm going to do. We sort of discussed it last night and I was like, yeah, I'm going to have to make a decision about that. I need to make a decision tomorrow. And I really do because I probably need to sell these tickets. Now, in a way, I'd be quids in if I sold Puth. Well, there's my drinks for Wednesday night.
0: Yeah. Unless no one buys them because they're all going to the football.
1: Well, exactly. And I actually did think that Charlie Puth was doing two gigs as well and I thought I might be able to swap to the Tuesday or something. He's not.
0: No, just one night only. So, but would you sell both tickets? Does that mean Alicia's not... Are you robbing Alicia of the chance to go see Charlie Puth too?
1: I think I kind of am. Her best friend isn't interested because she doesn't really like him. But I think, you know, semi-final... I mean, we better win! We better win, but I'm basically going to be forever indebted to her to take her to go and see Charlie Puth.
0: Mm.
1: And when's he next touring? He's having a kid now. It's going to be ages. Oh, what a nightmare. But it's coming home.
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7: 8:44. The M25 anti-clockwise traffic heavier than normal at the Dartford Tunnel. Congestion is back to Junction 3. This one, the interchange. We've had reports it's because of a stranded vehicle and there has been reports that they've shut the left tunnel. We'll keep you updated. Dartford as well. Oakfield Lane. Traffic's heavier than normal there from Cedar Road to Lowfield Street. Shoreham Road. That's partially blocked. Southbound with slow traffic due to an accident at Station Road, the A225. Canterbury's busy this morning on the A257 into town before the town centre. It's also slow between Windsheet Roundabout and Chaucer Roundabout and on New Dover Road as you head into town. Sturry Island Road, the A28, that's queuing at Sturry Hill. Tunbridge Wells, the Pembrey Road, A264, that's got your usual slow traffic this morning, 15 minutes of congestion there between the centre of Tunbridge Wells and the A21 at Pembrey. And Eurotunnel, waiting time of up to an hour on the passenger service at Folkestone due to capacity restrictions this morning.
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0: Harry Styles, American Girls on KMFM Breakfast. It's Adam and Noomi. Good morning.
1: Good morning, good morning. It's nearly 20 past nine. Monday, the Monday after the Saturday night before.
0: Oh, so good.
1: Yeah, well, have you seen Ross Kemp's videos that he's been doing? He's quite famous for them.
0: Yeah, I've been seeing them throughout the tournament. He's becoming, you know, I would say almost like the official England mascot.
1: Yeah, Motivation. Mr. Motivator.
0: Motivator.
1: Well, this was his latest one. Enjoy it in its entirety.
2: Yes, Joe Bellingham! Yes, yes, yes! When we need you, you're there! You're there! June! June! June! We needed that so much! Now, we go from here, and we do not give in. We go from here, and we take them apart.
1: Do you think Thomas Tuchel speaks to the team like that?
0: I think maybe he's going to get... could you imagine if he got Ross Kemp on a video call?
1: Give him a little surely, up. Right?
0: Like, either for the whole team or Thomas Tuchel's doing a little call to Ross beforehand going, can you give me some pointers?
1: No, I think it'd be good. I did enjoy the bit, I'm not sure if you caught it, where Ross Kemp kind of forgets he's being Ross Kemp.
0: It's like, we go from here!
1: Yeah, the mask slips a bit. It's like, oh no, tough guy attitude.
0: More aggression!
2: We go from here! We go from here!
1: Yeah, he's like, no, it's not manly enough. Not manly enough. Gonna play Dua Lipa, Don't Start Now, in a bit on KMFM and Dracula as well.
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2: M25 anti-clockwise towards the Dartford Tunnels. 25-minute travel time at the moment. There are queues from Junction 2 for the A2 and also joining on the A2 coming from Gravesend. Elsewhere on the A2 at Key Coal Hill near Sittingbourne, near the Key Street roundabout, partially blocked towards Rainham with an accident. You can get through, it's just taking you some time. And then Pembrey Road between Tunbridge Wells and Pembrey, heading to or from the bypass. Really busy with those roadworks, taking you 15 minutes at the moment. Each way.
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1: Oh, where's my music gone? There we go.
0: We're all feeling it.
1: It's all coming together. Yeah, exactly. So's the computer. I'm going to blame it anyway.
0: Oh, yeah.
1: I'm going to blame that.
0: Of course, technology. Adam and Numi here with you for your Monday. Got a really cool day out to tell you about. Rochester Family Fun Day and Air Display is happening on the 1st of August at Rochester Airport, supporting Kent, Surrey and Sussex Air Ambulance. They've got so much going on. Air displays, mm-hmm. cool planes, mm-hmm. live entertainment, the Jump Dogs Parachute Display Team.
1: Oh,
0: dogs with parachutes.
1: Too cute.
0: Too cute. They've got bands, they've got a fun fair. And if you listen to Andy Walker this Friday from 11 a.m, he has four family tickets to be won on the show. So we could get you in for free this week, and then you just start your summer off with a great day out.
1: Yeah, it's just going to be one of those days where you want to be there, you know. All the entertainment's planned, just take the kids along. It's nice, isn't it?
0: Yeah, yeah.
1: Hopefully the weather's going to be good. I don't see it slowing down anytime soon.
0: Yeah.
1: Bit of cloud maybe, but hopefully by August the 1st, it'll be much better.
0: Yeah, still excellent visibility for the planes.
1: Exactly.
0: So make sure you're listening to Andy Walker this Friday from 11 for your chance to win.
1: Alex Warren, Fever Dream is playing before 10 o'clock. Also, Ciao Adios from Anne-Marie.
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2: Traffic and travel.
0: 9.43, the M25 anti-clockwise. You've got 20 minutes of traffic heavier than normal at the Dartford Tunnel. Congestion is back to Darrant Interchange. I think it's because of an earlier stranded vehicle. The M2 exit slip road coastbound, that's slow at Junction 3. Tannington roundabout, your usual queues there. In Sturry, busy on Island Road, the A28 at Sturry Hill. Tunbridge Wells, slow between Southborough and the centre of Tunbridge Wells on London Road and St John's Road. It's busy on the High Street in Sevenoaks. On Eurotunnel, you've got a waiting time of up to 50 minutes this morning for the passenger service due to capacity restrictions. And if you've got any updates for us, call us hands-free on the jam line 01227 786 106.
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0: something about Bruno Mars just makes you want to move, right? So it's great to hear that on a Monday morning.
1: Especially after the weekend that we've had. I've been breaking records, I've been making records, and I can't speak anymore. So we're done for Monday. Done. Bye.
0: If you want to see what record Noomi has broken, get to KMFM socials right now. Pop Anthems on the way next, and Andy Walker from 11.
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0: M25 anti-clockwise. Approaching the Dartford tunnels, you've got queues from Junction 2 at the moment. Also busy joining on the A2 coming from Gravesend. Between Tunbridge Wells and Pembrey Road. Stacked up into those roadworks both ways for 15 minutes. And then the Eurotunnel passenger service at Folkestone. Waiting times of up to 50 minutes right now. Nearly an hour.
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13: Detectives are still questioning a suspect as they investigate the murder of former Maidstone MP Anne Widdecombe. A 28-year-old man was arrested in South Yorkshire on Saturday night and officers say they're not looking for anyone else. Matt Longman is the Assistant Chief Constable at Devon and Cornwall Police.
14: We retain primacy of this investigation and detectives remain open-minded about the potential motive. At this stage, there is nothing to suggest that it was politically motivated.
13: Elsewhere, a man's due in court later charged with murder after a body was found in a suitcase in Woodlands near Rochester. Police were called to Borstal Recreation Ground on Friday and it saw the victim was initially attacked in London. A 32-year-old will appear at Medway Magistrates along with a 27-year-old man who's accused of preventing a lawful burial. It's believed more than 2,700 people died across England and Wales due to the heatwaves in May and June. scientists blame climate change for more than two-fifths of those deaths. Dr. Claire Barnes is co-author of the report.
15: If we don't do anything to slow the rate of warming and ultimately stop it, then at some point the number of people dying from heat stress in the summer will overtake the number of people that are dying during the winter months.
13: Sam Neill, who starred as paleontologist Dr. Alan Grant in Jurassic Park, has died. The 78-year-old actor's family say it happened suddenly after he was given the all clear from cancer. And a Kent artist has been telling us about a project that will see some of her work blast off into space. Kat Pegler has created a piece that's being shrunk down into a tiny book that's going to be left on the moon. She says it's important to include some of Earth's culture.
16: At the moment, so far, like, moon missions have been really they're getting more business based, they're getting more, there's this competition for like colonizing space essentially. I think arts and culture should play a really big part in like having critical thinking and provoking thought around like what's the implications of humans and space interconnecting.
13: The Moonbound book will include artwork from around the world and is due to travel to the lunar surface on a mission later this year. That's the latest. Next update at 11.
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13: Feeling a bit cooler today with some patchy clouds and sunny spells. Highs of 23 in Rochester, 22 in Dungeness.
2: 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Kent weather.
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9: In Whitstable, Ballstall Hill heading coastbound is blocked at Joy Lane because of an accident. Kiln Down's A21 is queuing between Kiln Down Road and the Scotney Castle roundabout due to a major set of temporary traffic lights there till Thursday. And Halstead's Pole Hill, both directions at Pilgrim's Way. The same thing's happening there.
0: 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Kent's traffic and travel.
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9: At 11 o'clock, Lucy Hudson.
10: Police say there's still nothing to suggest the murder of former Maidstone MP Anne Widdecombe was politically motivated. Detectives are continuing to question a 28-year-old suspect and are not currently looking for anyone else. Matt Longman is an assistant chief constable at Devon and Cornwall Police.
11: Over the past few days, we've received in excess of 120 reports of information to assist us in our investigation into our major incident public portal. I'd just like to thank all those who've taken the time to contribute that information, and ask anyone who has not yet submitted any information that they hold to do so as a priority.
10: A Kent MP has warned British holidaymakers could potentially die in long queues this summer unless the EU suspends its new border checks. The entry-exit system caused disruption at Dover during the May half term. Sir Roger Gale's written an article in The Times raising concerns about ambulances being unable to get through the traffic this summer. The Hernbane sandwich rep also spoke about it in the Commons last week.
12: The authorities are now predicting that it is likely there could be 12-hour delays to passengers and therefore accordingly to freight, which affects our business. That is simply not acceptable.
10: The government say they're investing more than £20 million to help speed things up at the port. Jurassic Park star Sam Neill has died at the age of 78. He played paleontologist Dr. Alan Grant in the movie and also appeared in Peaky Blinders. A Medway woman's been chosen to help create a tiny book that's going to be sent to the moon. The project will include pieces by international artists aiming to send a bit of Earth's culture into space. Kat Pegler's work will be included.
13: It's just so exciting to have this little bit of Medway on the moon. I think Medway's got such an incredible art scene, and the fact that I can like be a part of like making it a bit bigger is really, really special.
10: It's due to blast off as part of a mission later this year. And in cricket, Kent's women's team say they're proud of their performance in the T20 Blast League 2 finals day. They were beaten by Gloucestershire in the eliminator after finishing on 93 for 9, 66 runs behind their opponents. Glamorgan went on to win the final. That's the latest. Next update's at 12.
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10: Feeling a bit cooler with some patchy clouds and sunny spells today. Highs of 23 in Swanley, 22 in Laysdown.
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9: 11 o'clock. How about we start the show with Sam Fender's biggest song to date? Straight after the Kent Top 40 number one.

0: the lazy song, Bruno Mars, and it's KMFM. This is Andy Walker. Okay, there's going to be two questions that you've probably been asked already today. Number one is, did you watch the match on Saturday night? And number two is, where are you watching the game on Wednesday? I think you can expect everyone to ask you that second question every day between now and Wednesday. By the way, 18 million were watching that game on Saturday night. Officially the biggest UK audience so far for the World Cup, and also the largest since Euros 2024. So you can imagine how many people are going to be watching on Wednesday. Jax Jones, M&EK plus Ray, Where's My Husband? Hear both of those next.
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14: So we've got Saka with the ball, passing to Mark Gaye. He's then into Gordon, who boots it. It's saved by the goalie. And then Jude Bellingham boots it in. Oh. Pitbull may say there's nothing like Miami Heat.
13: Miami Heat, Bellingham's feet.
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0: I don't know what it is about this song. It just makes me smile so much. Source, Candy Staton, and You Got the Love at KMFM. How confident are you feeling about England v Argentina? One clothing store online so certain that we will win if you buy an England shirt from them this week, and we don't win, they will give you your money back. That is confidence. That's Jude Bellingham scoring a goal type confidence, isn't it? Tunes on the way, Rema, Selena Gomez and the Backstreet Boys before midday.
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0: they are singing the song on the new Paw Patrol movie written by Ed Sheeran, the Backstreet Boys at KMFM. Right, on the way next, the guy who is like a postie, lives in shorts. Doesn't matter what the weather, he's very happy to be donning a pair.
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0: Becky Hill right here, and it's KMFM with Andy Walker. It's a lot cooler today, isn't it? Making it a lot easier to work in. Tomorrow is set to be the hottest day of the week, up to 27 degrees, and then the rest of the week around 25, 26. Again, a lot more manageable, and it also means we can finally sleep. You might have been doing this last night, back underneath the duvet instead of on top of it. Or actually, if it was anything like last week, the duvet was completely on the floor. Right, Zara Larsson is having her best summer yet. Midnight Sun next.
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11: So we've got Saka with the ball, passing to Mark Gaye. He's then into Gordon, who boots it. It's saved by the goalie. And then Jude Bellingham boots it in. Oh! Pitbull may say there's nothing like Miami Heat.
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0: 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I see fans cannot decide if Taylor Swift's name on Wikipedia should stay as Swift or Kelsey now that she's got married. Someone did update it on the day that she got married, but since then, it's been changed back. Why? Because they're saying it's unclear if she's officially taking his surname. We don't know. So for the time being, Taylor Swift is playing next.
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6: 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They say the holy water's watered down, and this town's lost its

0: 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Post Malone and Morgan Wallen, Ella Langley's Choosing Texas, proving still to be one of the biggest songs in the world. And a pop anthem from Girls Aloud, all to come.
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0: The rest, as they say, is history. It's the song that made Bruno Mars famous with B.O.B. That is Nothing On You at KMFM. David Beckham has spoken out today after that photograph of Victoria watching the England-Norway game went viral. She and David were watching from a box. David was up on his feet, hands in the air as Bellingham scored. Victoria was looking the other way. Bex has said she was celebrating. I promise her reactions were slightly slower than mine. Laugh out loud emoji. We believe him. On the way, the guy who thinks it will be a France-England final. That is his prediction. I'll play one of his biggest hits after Calvin Harris.
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10: We are still buzzing from the win. It does mean, Noomi, I would like you to commentate again, please.
11: So we got Saka with the ball, passing to Mark Gaye. He's then into Gordon, who boots it. It's saved by the goalie. And then Jude Bellingham boots it in. Oh! Pitbull may say there's nothing like Miami Heat.
10: Miami Heat, Bellingham's feet.
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0: 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This is Andy Walker, and you are the best. Thank you so much for supporting and donating to our Kent Food Bank appeal. It's called Tons of Tins. It's back for the summer. What we want to do is help restock more food banks than last year. Our aim is 19 of them. Demand for food banks is high. Individuals and families rely on them. For some, it's where their next meals are coming from on a daily basis. And food banks do such an essential job in supporting families and families with babies as well. It takes seconds to donate and to make sure that those who need the essentials have them. 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
12: Getting you back to the music.

who will be in the country later this week. He starts his six-night residency at Wembley Stadium on Saturday. I really want to see him. No doubt it will be a two-hour party with his band, The Hooligans. Have a great time if you're going. Lola Young, here's Messi, and Calvin Harris and Sam Smith next.

0: Kent's radio station, it's KMFM. It's getting to that point in the year where some schools have already broken up for the 6-week break, maybe 7 weeks for some. Others, it's another week or another week and a few days left at school. Hey, look, whatever your situation, tune-wise, 3 o'clock is going to stand out. Miles Smith, nice to meet you. Kygo and Ava Max, and I'll play you Jesse J Price Tag as well.
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What were you doing 10 years ago this week? I actually know. I know the answer because we were all doing the exact same thing. I'll come back to this in a minute after Olly Murs Dance With Me Tonight and Olivia Rodrigo. 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

0: Pokemon Go. A decade ago, you, me, and millions of other people around the world were walking around high streets and parks with our phones in our hands, trying to catch them. I vividly remember finding one of them on a trip to Gravesend Prom. Yeah, I was an adult, yes, but I was playing the game. 800 million players have played Pokemon Go across more than 150 countries and regions. In fact, they think that 10 years ago, when we were all playing Pokemon Go, trying to find them, we covered around 100 billion kilometres, which is the same as 334 round trips between Earth and the Sun. Just let that sink in for a moment. That is a phenomenal amount. And we were trying to catch Pokemon. I've said it out loud. It still doesn't sound right.
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11: 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It does mean, Noomi, I would like you to commentate again, please.
12: So we got Saka with the ball, passing to Mark Gaye. He's then into Gordon, who boots it. It's saved by the goalie. And then Jude Bellingham boots it in. Oh! Pitbull may say there's nothing like Miami Heat.
11: Miami Heat, Bellingham's feet.
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0: top anthems in the morning from 10 a.m. every single day. Tunes like this, Five, Keep On Moving. Songs from back in the day that you still love today. It's a date tomorrow, okay? Don't miss it. Lady Gaga, Paparazzi coming around soon. Harry Styles as well. And I'll play you Becky Hill next.
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0: Stars, and that is Treasure. Sonic Kent's KMFM for Monday the 13th of July, almost at 20 past four. You've had a good start to the week. And it wasn't a good start to the week for many last night in New York City, waiting to see Jay-Z live. A 3-hour delay, but I think the concert was worth it. Not only did Rihanna make a comeback on stage, and by the way, she sounded incredible, but his wife joined him as well. Beyonce jumped on stage to perform a couple of tracks as well. I'm going to play you her song, Crazy in Love, after Alex Warren and the latest on Kent's Roads next.
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2: Traffic and travel.
0: The M25 clockwise towards the Darrenth interchange is completely blocked from Junction 1B because of an earlier accident. Cross at hand, which is north of Staplehurst, the A229 Maidstone Road is closed both ways because of a gas leak between Chart Hill Road and Clapper Lane. Kilndown and the A21 both ways, roadworks making it slow near the Scotney Castle roundabout. And Canterbury's Windchief, you've got the normal stop-start stuff for this time.
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0: was quite a sight seeing our Noomi in a bald cap. If you want to see the picture and see her given a Guinness World Records certificate, go to our Facebook page, KMFM Official.
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0: I genuinely still cannot believe how incredibly generous you were during the first week of our Tons of Tins appeal. You already are going to help stock the shelves of so many food banks across Kent. So well done, honestly. It was an incredible first week, but we have to match it this week. The truth is, we cannot afford to let momentum slow down now. Because of the massive logistics that are involved in this campaign and delivering to over 19 food banks, honestly, we can only accept donations up until next Friday. Just think for a second about how quickly last week and the weekend just vanished. Zip, it was gone. If you don't make your way to our donation page right now, this week will slip by two and you might just miss your opportunity to make a massive difference. So come on, let's do something good right now. It'll take you 20 seconds, I promise. Grab your phone, go to kmfm.co.uk/TOT. That's T-O-T. And there is where you can click straight through to our Just Giving page. Now, let me quickly paint a picture of exactly how this will work and how we'll spend your money, because I think that's really important. If you're going to go online now, you're going to give us some of your hard-earned cash. I want to promise you it won't just sit in a bank account. That money, we take all of it. Every single penny from the Just Giving page. We then take it to our campaign partners this year. We do a massive shop, the biggest shop you could ever imagine. And because of those partnerships, we get a massive exclusive discount across their whole catalogue, which means that your money can stretch so much further than it ever could do for you at a standard supermarket checkout. We then use that cash to go towards not just tins, but also stuff like accessories, shower gels, the stuff that people really, really need. Sanitary products, baby food, baby nappies, things you need in the baby bag. It goes on that sort of stuff. We then distribute it out to food banks right here in Kent. And as we're talking about items that food banks are struggling to get hold of, it's not always the things that you would see as luxury or as food. It's not just tin tomatoes. It's not just baked beans. If you can donate a fiver tonight at kmfm.co.uk/TOT, we could probably get 5 bottles of child and adult shower gel. That's 5 people right here in Kent who get the simple dignity of being able to have a bath, wash their hair, and smell great before school or their next job interview. If you can spare a tenner, that'll buy a massive bulk batch of nourishing baby food. You know, the good stuff. The stuff that's got all the vitamins, the stuff that's made out of pure veg and fruit. We could also get a multi-pack of nappies, female sanitary products. Imagine the relief of a parent who was staring at their last nappy, wondering how they'd last the weekend with it. You're straight away with your donation, stopping that from happening. So if you could do, please, go online to kmfm.co.uk/TOT. I'll say it without the music, kmfm.co.uk/TOT. Head to the purple Just Giving logo. And if you can make a donation this evening, that would be incredible, because we're £200 away from hitting a £5,000 milestone. And if we all come together now as Kent residents, we could smash that total 100% before you leave the office at 5 o'clock. But it's over to you. I can't do any more. I've told you how we spend the money. I've told you where the money's going. It's going to stay here in Kent. It's going to potentially help people in your community that are suffering with the cost of living crisis, with food poverty. But now it's over to you. So if you can take 20 seconds now, you could change someone else's day. It's not just about you getting that pat on the back and feeling great because you've done something for charity. What you're about to do is going to change someone's life. Especially this summer, when food banks are used more than any other time of year. So kmfm.co.uk/TOT. If you could give anything right now, however big, however small, we'll make it stretch and we'll make sure it makes a difference. Thank you. And whilst you do that, I'm going to play you Taylor Swift. So don't go anywhere.
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1: Traffic and travel.
0: The M25 completely blocked on your way to the Darriff interchange from Junction 1B because of an earlier accident. The M20 coastbound, all traffic being held. There's an accident between Junctions 8 and 9. Cross at hand, it's the north of Staplehurst. The A229 Maidstone Road is closed. There's a gas leak between Chart Hill Road and Clapper Lane. Tunbridge Wells, you've got the normal slow stuff on the A26 towards the town centre. And Methven's A227 Rooton Road queuing because of temporary traffic lights near the railway tavern.
2: 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Kent Traffic and Travel.
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0: 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Hi, I'm Ben Pierce. And if Andy and Karen can donate from Cyprus right now whilst listening to KMFM, you've got no excuse. You've got absolutely no excuse. 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
0: The M20 completely blocked coastbound. That's between junctions 8 and 9. The M25, it's a similar story clockwise. You'll hit that closure at junction 1B if you're going towards the Danforth interchange. And just north of Staplehurst, cross at hand, the 8229 Maidstone Road is shut between Chart Hill Road and Clapper Lane.
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14: Tributes are being paid in the Commons to former Maidstone MP Anne Widdecombe, whose death is now being investigated by counter-terror police. Home Secretary Shabana Mahmoud described her as unique.
15: She brought an inimitable style to politics. She was forthright and fearless. As Lord Howard of Lym can attest, she had a memorable turn of phrase, and she was joyful. She thought seriously about ideas, but she did not take herself too seriously, and that allowed her to reach beyond this place.
14: A 28-year-old man arrested on suspicion of murder is also being questioned on suspicion of terrorism acts. We're told he wasn't known to the Prevent Anti-Extremism programme. Meantime, a digital book of condolence has opened in Maidstone. Council leader Stuart Jeffrey says constituents wanted to share their stories.
16: The one that sprung to mind was a woman who said she approached Anne because she was facing eviction and helped, and she's still in that house 20 years later. That's the kind of story you get. It's heartwarming.
14: Two men have appeared in court after a body was found in a suitcase in a park near Rochester. The discovery was made at the wreck in Borstal on Friday and was later linked to a possible death in Wimbledon. A 32-year-old's been charged with murder, while another man's accused of preventing a lawful burial. They've been remanded in custody. Students heading to uni for the first time this autumn are being offered a meningitis B vaccine. It's after two young people died following an outbreak in Kent earlier this year. 17 and 18-year-olds will need two doses of the jab. Dr. Tom Nutt is the chief exec of Meningitis Now.
1: Young people will be young people, I'm sure, and that involves going to clubs and pubs and whatever else, and that's really important. You know, this is about protecting precious young lives at a really, you know, brilliant time of their life. So this is about taking the necessary steps to ensure that actually you can enjoy yourself to the maximum.
14: Fire crews are currently tackling a blaze in a garden in Maidstone. They were called to Westmoreland Road just after three this afternoon. We're told six engines are at the scene. And Lewis Capaldi says he's ready to head back into the studio and make another album. He performed in London's Hyde Park over the weekend. That's the latest. Next updates at 5:30.
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3: Kent weather.
14: Cloudy and mostly dry overnight with lows dropping to 16 in Gillingham and Sandwich. It's going to be sunny and very warm tomorrow with highs of 31.
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6: The weather is just not letting up, is it? Another sticky and sweaty evening in Kent. Hi, it's Ben getting you home for a Monday. Hopefully, getting you home in a very good mood. These tunes are going to sound extra good in your car tonight. Mariah Carey, September, David Guetta, and we're kicking off the 5 o'clock whistle with Labyrinth. I feel a

0: Yeah, she's got a few more hits than just Christmas ones, does Mariah Carey. That is Emotions. On a KMFM for a Monday. Hi, it's Ben getting you home, and thank you for being there. Also want to just say a massive thank you to so many of you that heard me loud and clear at 20 to 5 when I spoke about Tons of Tins. It's our campaign to fight food poverty in Kent. 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Let me just remind you of what I said. This is what your money converts into. £5. That can buy 5 full bottles of child and adult shower gel. That is 5 local people who get the basic human dignity of a warm bath and feeling fresh. A tenner can secure a massive batch of nourishing baby food pouches or a full bulk pack of nappies and female sanitary products. It's about more than just tins of food, this campaign. It's every little bit of thing that you could think that people need in a cost of living crisis. That's what food banks help our local community with. So if you go to kmfm.co.uk/TOT now, I'll see your name pop up on the screen in front of me on our Just Giving page, and I'll be able to give you a shout out. Hi to James, thanks for giving a tenner, buddy. Hi to Claire, who's also just given us some money as well. But here's a cool thing with Just Giving: you can keep your donation completely anonymous. So we don't really know what you have donated. We just see the total go up a little bit. Thanks, Denise Clark, who's also donated £10. And here you go. Here's another anonymous donation. They have put a little message, though, saying it's so upsetting seeing that parents and children are living like this, especially in this day and age. Hope they can get the stuff they need. You're so right. Wish I knew your name. That's another £10 given. And I told you earlier on about Karen and Andy, who have moved to Cyprus. Lived in Kent for all their life, but have just moved to Cyprus and want to give to the local families. So those guys have given up £50 of their money to help us with our Tons of Tins appeal. That puts us at £4,900. If you can donate a tenner now, I'd hope that 9 others will follow in your footsteps, and that will put us on to £5,000. Imagine being a part of something that in a week has raised £5,000. And this is truly local. I promise that money will be spent here in Kent, and it will help people here in Kent. That website one more time, kmfm.co.uk/TOT. Promise me you won't get out of the car without donating this evening. Thank you. Right, I'm going to play Ray after Travel next.
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13: 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He's then into Gordon, who boots it. It's saved by the goalie. And then Jude Bellingham boots it in. Oh! Pitbull may say there's nothing like Miami Heat.
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2: Traffic and travel.
0: The M20 coastbound completely blocked between junctions 8 and 9. You're going to have to follow the diversion route home this evening, I'm afraid. Same story on the M25 clockwise. It's also shut from junction 1B if you're heading towards the Darrenth interchange. Cross at Hand, which is north of Staplehurst, the A229 Maidstone Road in both directions is closed. There's a gas leak between Chart Hill Road and Clapper Lane. And the A26 in Tunbridge Wells slow all the way through to the town centre.
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2: Traffic and travel.
0: The M20 coastbound, long delays because of a lane out due to an earlier accident between junctions 8 and 9. That's the M20 coastbound. The M25 completely blocked at junction 2 for the Darrenth interchange because of an earlier accident. The road through Thurrock looking really busy, as is the A13 on approach to the M25. Also, that's a bit further out. Cross at Hand and Staplehurst, the A229 Maidstone Road, both ways closed. There's a gas leak between Chart Hill Road and Clapper Lane. And Kilndown, the A21, both ways queuing because of roadworks around the Scotney Castle roundabout.
1: 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Kent's Traffic and Travel.
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0: 17 going under on at Kent's KMFM. Hi, it's Ben here, and I'm getting you home for a Monday at Kent's radio station. We are home to KMFM Breakfast with Rob. It's Adam in for him this week, alongside Noomi. Now, this morning we learned a lot. Noomi's an official world record holder. And although England have made it to the semi-finals of the World Cup, she's still not really getting the hang of this football malarkey, is she? Don't know if you heard the commentary this morning. I would say stay listening this week, because no matter what happens against Argentina on Wednesday night, we'll be treated to some more commentary from Noomi. Let's just hope she is commentating on an England win, right? Not a defeat, fingers crossed. Right, coming up, the lady who was back on stage last night in New York at Jay-Z's concert, Rihanna. She'll play alongside a guy who was on stage with Jay-Z on Saturday night, who's Eminem. Love the Way You Lie on After Travel next.
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2: Traffic and travel.
0: We're being told the M20 coastbound, all lanes back open after an earlier accident between junctions 8 and 9. But we've also had a text from 310. Thank you for getting in touch, saying it's still at a standstill. Engines have been off for about 50 minutes, so hopefully going to get some clarity on that soon. The M25 clockwise, bad delays because because of an earlier accident at Junction 2 for the Darrenth Interchange. We're told congestion's all the way back to Junction 28. Cross at Hand, which is north of Staplehurst, the A229 Maidstone Road's closed both ways due to a gas leak. That's between Chart Hill Road and Clapper Lane. And Kilndown, the A21, you've got queues both ways to and from the Scotney roundabout.
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5: Traffic and travel.
6: Long delays on the M25 clockwise because of an earlier accident at Junction 2 for the Darrenth interchange. Cross at hand, which is north of Staplehurst, the A229 Maidstone Road, both ways closed as a gas link between Chart Hill Road and Clapper Lane. And Kilndown, the A21, both directions queuing because of roadworks by the Scotney Castle roundabout.
4: 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Kent's traffic and travel.
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0: Chainsmokers and Closer, and we are getting closer to our Tons of Tins target via our Just Giving page, where you can donate at kmfm.co.uk/TOT. Like the Marchies have done, this is amazing and so important, they say. 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Andy, Jax, Envy and Hal, thank you guys for your £100 donation. 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
0: 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And near Staplehurst, cross at Hands, the A229, both directions closed between Chart Hill Road and Clapper Lane.
1: 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Kent's traffic and travel.
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0: Ariana Grande on KMFM. Monday night in Kent, and if, like me, you are running out of things to watch before bed on YouTube because, you know, Wimbledon's done, there's been no football for a while, so there's no highlights to catch up on, everything has been done. Jay-Z has just completed 3 nights in New York. He was celebrating his 30th anniversary in music by going through all of his songs from the very start of his career to, like, up to now, so everything is in order. Apart from one thing, a surprise track from Beyoncé. She just come along and ruined the theme of the night. And we're fine with that. Brand new music. The first time in 2 years we get a brand new track from her. And it is our first play tonight, so we'll do it next.
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7: We are still buzzing from the win. It does mean, Noomi, I would like you to commentate again, please.
8: So we've got Saka with the ball, passing to Mark Gaye. He's then into Gordon, who boots it. It's saved by the goalie. And then Jude Bellingham boots it in. Oh. Pitbull may say there's nothing like Miami Heat.
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0: David Guetta, Bibi Rexha, and I'm good on KMFM in Kent with you tonight until 10 o'clock. How are you? How's your Monday been? Okay? Is it okay? Are you okay? If you are still knackered from the football, I think that is a perfectly good excuse to have had a bit of a rubbish day at work. If you're maybe just starting work, also a perfectly good one. I'm Jack. I'm here tonight until 10 o'clock, and I tell you what, I've become a massive lefty. That's what they're calling. They're still a lefty fan. There is one track that she is teasing loads and loads and loads on Instagram right now. She released an extended EP. Guess what? It's not on there. I was devastated. I listened to the whole thing top to bottom, expecting that gem that I found to be in there somewhere, like hidden away on an extended EP as well. So instead, we'll get on the one track that drew us to her in the first place. We'll do Boston next.
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0: On quite a serious football note, though, I did notice during the match that we absolutely dominated. Positive vibes all around, please. I did notice Jude Bellingham about, was it the first hydration break, holding his left shoulder. And now, as a football fan and a fan of Mr. Bellingham, that is the one that he had surgery on during last season. And he was out for quite a long time. A little bit of me is worried and has been checking the news quite regularly to see if there's any kind of injury update on him. If there is, I'm not watching on Wednesday. I've already made up my mind. I don't want to see us lose. It's KMFM. Welcome along. Football chat, done. Let's do Sienna Spyro next. Olivia Rodrigo and Drop Dead as well. And a massive thank you has to be said. I'll tell you why next.
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0: Rocket energy high tonight, I think. We're all in the same boat. Football has knackered us, and that is how we've spent all of Monday. Absolutely fine, by the way. Perfectly fine excuse. It's KMFM, I'm Jack with you tonight, and I have got good news and great news. Bruno Mars is back and about to play Six Nights at Wembley. That's the good news. The great news is the crooner that we love, Teddy Swims himself, has released a brand new track for us to sing our hearts out to. And it is our new record of the week. So I'll get it on next.
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0: happy for you tonight. Hope you're good. Anthem's coming up at 9 o'clock. I just want to put it out there. The people buying the tufts of grass from the World Cup and Taylor Swift's rubbish from her wedding the other day. You are the same person. Different, but the same. Have you ever thought that maybe she might be the one selling the stuff out of the rubbish bins of her own wedding? She's very good in business. I'm just putting it out there. 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

0: Bieber with Sorry on KMFM. Old School Anthems happening at 9 o'clock tonight with S Club 7 in the mix and the band that I think might influence the next era of Lewis Capaldi. It's coming up.
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0: Hello to Remy and Pembrey, having a lovely Monday. Chilled after work, bath already had, dinner is on. It is just pizzas. Just pizzas from the supermarket. Remy, all fine. Welcome to Old School Anthems, and if you're listening as well, we're going to have a cracking time. Something from the Kooks to play in a sec. 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

0: Dua Lipa. Be the one on KMFM. It's Monday night in Kent. Hope you're good. 20 past nine. I'm Jack with you until 10 o'clock. We're going to get on the most popular track in America, a song that has put Ella Langley on the map, and also in the same remit in one category as Mariah Carey. They both share an award of some sort, which is still pretty cool. We'll do Choosing Texas next, and if you are still getting home, something perfect for the drive from Pink.
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0: We are still buzzing from the win. It does mean, Noomi, I would like you to commentate again, please.
7: So we've got Saka with the ball, passing to Mark Gaye. He's then into Gordon, who boots it. It's saved by the goalie. And then Jude Bellingham boots it in. Oh. Pitbull may say there's nothing like Miami Heat.
0: Miami Heat, Bellingham's feet.
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Cause I can't be alone with all that's on my mind. Say you'll stay with me tonight.

0: you hear that Numi is a world record holder. She got her official certificate from Adam this morning on KMFM Breakfast. If you're like, what has she done? Why? I'll tell you all about it next and play something new from Taylor Swift and Alex Warren as well.
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Joel Corry, Ray and David Guetta with Bed on KMFM. 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In other news, you might have seen that Numi is a world record holder. She hasn't done anything, but she was a part of something really cool. She was part of the 22,000 people in London wearing board caps seeing Pitbull. Now look, in my mind, I've got a mental image of what Numi looks like bald, but I won't lie to you, part of me wants to see that in real life. And I feel like KMTV is the place to put it. Breakfast show in a board cap tomorrow morning? I think so. I had a

0: Alex Malone in Circles on KMFM, and that is me done tonight. Have an amazing rest of your Monday. I'm back tomorrow at 7 o'clock. I'll see you then. And fingers crossed, tomorrow we do get new me waking up Kent in a bald cap, because I think that we deserve it.
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7: From the Sky News Centre at 10, MPs are paying tribute to Anne Widdecombe, whose death is now being investigated by counter-terror police. Commons Speaker Sir Lindsay Hoyle called her a courageous, principled politician. Home Secretary Shabana Mahmood described her as unique.
8: She brought an inimitable style to politics. She was forthright and fearless. As Lord Howard of Lyme can attest, she had a memorable turn of phrase, and she was joyful. She thought seriously about ideas, but she did not take herself too seriously, and that allowed her to reach beyond this place.
7: A 28-year-old man who's also being questioned on suspicion of terrorism acts wasn't known to the Prevent Anti-Extremism programme. He was initially arrested in Rotherham, suspected of murder. A legal loophole that stopped one of Britain's most notorious grooming gang bosses being deported is to be closed, but Shabir Ahmed can only be sent back to Pakistan if it agrees to take him. The UN's shipping agency says there's no legal basis for the US president's plan to charge a 20% fee on all cargo passing through the Strait of Hormuz. Donald Trump says he also wants a naval blockade on Iran put back in place. Kurt Volker is a former United States permanent representative to NATO.
9: Controlling the strait from a distance, you know, with deployed forces like that, it's an extraordinary task and would probably not be very successful. Second, we and our allies have always supported the concept of freedom of navigation.
7: A murder investigation has been launched following the deaths of three related people in County Antrim. Their bodies were found in Ballymena this morning. Detectives aren't looking for anyone else. The UK is joining a new European coalition to defend against ballistic missiles. It'll draw on Ukraine's 4 years of experience fighting off Russian attacks. And England goalkeeper Jordan Pickford says his side can't just focus on stopping Lionel Messi during Wednesday's World Cup semi-final with Argentina. It'll be the legendary forward's first time playing the Three Lions. That's the latest. I'm Cam Hall.

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7: 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It does mean, Noomi, I would like you to commentate again, please.
8: 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It's saved by the goalie. And then Jude Bellingham boots it in. Oh. Pitbull may say there's nothing like Miami Heat.
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6: From the Sky News Centre at 11. Counter-terrorism police are now leading the investigation into Anne Widdecombe's death. Officers say new evidence has come to light 4 days after the 78-year-old was found at her Devon home. She used to be Shadow Home Secretary, a position Chris Philp is now in.
7: She always fearlessly spoke her mind. She did not worry about whether her opinion would be popular or would be fashionable. She always said exactly what she believed and exactly what she thought. Her integrity and her fortitude were unmatched.
6: A 28-year-old white British man's being questioned. The US military's announced it started a third night in a row of airstrikes on Iran. Meanwhile, Iranian state TV's claiming an American ship's been targeted by Iranian cruise missiles. Meanwhile, the UK is joining a new European coalition to defend against ballistic missiles. 10 countries signed up at talks in Paris with President Zelensky. A legal loophole that stopped one of Britain's most notorious grooming gang bosses being deported will be closed. Shabir Ahmed can't currently be removed because Commonwealth citizens who've lived here for more than 50 years are protected under a law dating back to 1971. But critics point out he can only be sent back if Pakistan agrees to take him. Home Secretary Shabana Mahmood wants that changed.
8: The threshold for this power would be tied to the power to deprive citizenship, which applies only in cases of exceptional severity. It is important to note this does not guarantee his removal from this country.
6: Fire crews in North Wales have stood down a major incident, letting residents of 36 evacuated homes around Conwy Mountain to return. Wildfires have broken out in 19 locations across England and Wales in the latest heatwave. And England goalkeeper Jordan Pickford says they can't get distracted with plans to stop Lionel Messi ahead of their World Cup semi-final against Argentina. The teams meet on Wednesday night in Atlanta for a place in Sunday's final against either France or Spain. That's the latest.

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7: So we've got Saka with the ball, passing to Mark Gaye. He's then into Gordon, who boots it. It's saved by the goalie. And then Jude Bellingham boots it in. Oh! Pitbull may say there's nothing like Miami Heat.
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0: More flavour, more fun at the Raja of Kent Bangladeshi and Indian restaurant, Bidenden Road, Tenterden. 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Or stay overnight at the King Hotel next door. 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
9: From the Sky News Centre at midnight. The Home Secretary has confirmed a 28-year-old man arrested over Anne Widdicombe's murder was not known to the Prevent Anti-Extremism programme. Counter-terror police have taken over the questioning of the white British suspect. The former Conservative minister was found dead on Thursday at her home in Devon. She joined Reform UK in March 2023. The party's deputy leader, Richard Tice, has told MPs the 78-year-old will be dearly missed.
10: Despite being a foot taller than her, I somehow always found myself looking up to her. And when she phoned, I always stood up on my toes. Incoming, beware.
9: The UAE says a crew member is dead and several people are injured after two tankers were hit by Iranian missiles in the Strait of Hormuz. Meanwhile, Donald Trump is claiming the latest strikes by the US will take out Iran's capabilities in the strait. The US president says America is hitting them very hard after earlier announcing another naval blockade of Iranian ports. A murder investigation has been launched after the deaths of three people in County Antrim. The bodies of a man and two females who were related were found in Ballymena this morning. Police insist there's no ongoing risk. Local MP and leader of the TUV party, Jim Allister, says it's a complete shock.
11: A very settled community. Families have been here for many, many years. And what has happened here today is so out of the ordinary for this area that has caused palpable shock. And that is causing great unease and great upset.
9: It's no longer possible for anyone to challenge Andy Burnham to be Labour leader. 349 MPs have now nominated the former Greater Manchester mayor, meaning no other candidate can reach the 20% threshold needed for a contest. That means he's almost certain to become Prime Minister next Monday. And Manchester United are starting to splash the cash this summer. They've completed the signing of Brazilian Andre Santos from Chelsea for £50 million. That's the latest.
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